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1: Here's Exeter Grand Bend's three-day forecast from the MyFM Weather Center. Tonight, mainly cloudy, with the slight chance of evening showers, the low is 20. Tomorrow, a sun and cloud mix with a high of 26. And Monday, mainly sunny with a high of 25. I'm Evan Gibb with Exeter Grand Bend's Breaking

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weekend's three-day forecast from the MyFM Weather Center. Tonight mainly cloudy, with a slight chance of evening showers, the low is 20. Tomorrow, a sun and cloud mix with a high of 26. And Monday, mainly sunny with a high of 25. I'm Evan Gibb with Exeter Grant Bends Breaking.

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3: Here's Exeter Grand Bend's three-day forecast from the MyFM Weather Center. Tonight mainly cloudy, with the slight chance of evening showers, the low is 20. Tomorrow, a sun and cloud mix with a high of 26. And Monday, mainly sunny with a high of 25. I'm Evan Gibb with Exeter Grand Bend's breaking

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4: Here's Exeter Grand Bend's three-day forecast from the MyFM Weather Center. Tonight mainly cloudy, with the slight chance of evening showers, the low is 20. Tomorrow, a sun and cloud mix with a high of 26. And Monday, mainly sunny with a high of 25. I'm Evan Gibb with Exeter Grand Bend's breaking

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2: Here's Exeter Grand Bend's three-day forecast from the MyFM Weather Center. Tonight mainly cloudy, with a slight chance of evening showers, the low is 20. Tomorrow, a sun and cloud mix with a high of 26. And Monday, mainly sunny with a high of 25. I'm Evan Gibb with Exeter Grand Bend's breaking.

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2: Here's Exeter Grand Banff's three-day forecast from the MyFM Weather Center. Tonight mainly cloudy, with a slight chance of evening showers, the low is 20. Tomorrow, a sun and cloud mix with a high of 26. And Monday, mainly sunny with a high of 25. I'm Evan Gibb with Exeter Grand Banff's Breaking.

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2: Here's Exeter Grand Bend's three-day forecast from the MyFM Weather Center. Tonight, mainly cloudy, with the slight chance of evening showers, the low is 20. Tomorrow, a sun and cloud mix with a high of 26. And Monday, mainly sunny with a high of 25. I'm Evan Gibb with Exeter Grand Bend's breaking.

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1: Here's Exeter Grand Bend's three-day forecast from the MyFM Weather Center. Tonight mainly cloudy, with the slight chance of evening showers, the low is 20. Tomorrow, a sun and cloud mix with a high of 26. And Monday, mainly sunny with a high of 25. I'm Evan Gibb with Exeter Grand Bend's breaking.

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1: Here's Exeter Grand Bend's 3-day forecast from the MyFM Weather Center. Tonight mainly cloudy with a slight chance of evening showers, the low is 20. Tomorrow, a sun and cloud mix with a high of 26. And Monday, mainly sunny with a high of 25. I'm Evan Gibb with Exeter Grand Bend's breaking.

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1: Here's Exeter Grand Bend's three-day forecast from the MyFM Weather Center. Tonight mainly cloudy, with a slight chance of evening showers, the low is 20. Tomorrow, a sun and cloud mix with a high of 26. And Monday, mainly sunny with a high of 25. I'm Evan Gibb with Exeter Grand Bend's breaking and local news. 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
3: Here's Exeter Grand Bend's three-day forecast from the MyFM Weather Center. Tonight, mainly cloudy, with the slight chance of evening showers, the low is 20. Tomorrow, a sun and cloud mix with a high of 26. And Monday, mainly sunny with a high of 25. I'm Evan Gibb with Exeter Grand Bend's breaking and

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1: Here's Exeter Grand Bend's three-day forecast from the MyFM Weather Center. Tonight mainly cloudy, with a slight chance of evening showers, the low is 20. Tomorrow, a sun and cloud mix with a high of 26. And Monday, mainly sunny with a high of 25. I'm Evan Gibb with Exeter Grand Bend's breaking.

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2: Here's Exeter Grand Bend's three-day forecast from the MyFM Weather Center. Tonight mainly cloudy, with the slight chance of evening showers, the low is 20. Tomorrow, a sun and cloud mix with a high of 26. And Monday, mainly sunny with a high of 25. I'm Evan Gibb with Exeter Grand Bend's breaking.

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1: Here's Exeter Grand Bend's three-day forecast from the MyFM Weather Center. Tonight mainly cloudy, with the slight chance of evening showers, the low is 20. Tomorrow, a sun and cloud mix with a high of 26. And Monday, mainly sunny with a high of 25. I'm Evan Gibb with Exeter Grand Bend's breaking and

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7: Here's Exeter Grand Bend's three-day forecast from the MyFM Weather Center. Tonight mainly cloudy, with a slight chance of evening showers, the low is 20. Tomorrow, a sun and cloud mix with a high of 26. And Monday, mainly sunny with a high of 25. I'm Evan Gibb with Exeter Grand Bend's breaking

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2: Here's Exeter Grand Bend's three-day forecast from the MyFM Weather Center. Tonight mainly cloudy, with a slight chance of evening showers, the low is 20. Tomorrow, a sun and cloud mix with a high of 26. And Monday, mainly sunny with a high of 25. 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
5: Here's Exeter Grand Bend's three-day forecast from the MyFM Weather Center. Today will be mainly cloudy with a 40% chance of showers, risk of thunderstorms, and a high of 26. Tonight will be mainly cloudy with a 40% chance of showers this evening, risk of thunderstorms, and a low of 19. Tomorrow we can expect things to be clearing up in the morning with a high of 26. And Tuesday, mix of sun and clouds with a high of 28. I'm Alyssa Brush with Exeter Grand Bend's breaking and local news.

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4: Here's Exeter Grand Bend's three-day forecast from the MyFM Weather Center. Today will be mainly cloudy with a 40% chance of showers, risk of thunderstorms, and a high of 26. Tonight will be mainly cloudy with a 40% chance of showers this evening, risk of thunderstorms, and a low of 19. Tomorrow we can expect things to be clearing up in the morning with a high of 26. And Tuesday, mix of sun and clouds with a high of 28. I'm Melissa Brush with Exeter Grand Bend's breaking and local news.

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9: Here's Exeter Grand Bend's three-day forecast from the MyFM Weather Center. Today will be mainly cloudy with a 40% chance of showers, risk of thunderstorms, and a high of 26. Tonight will be mainly cloudy with a 40% chance of showers this evening, risk of thunderstorms, and a low of 19. Tomorrow we can expect things to be clearing up in the morning with a high of 26. And Tuesday, mix of sun and clouds with a high of 28. I'm Melissa Brush with Exeter Grand Bend's breaking and local news.
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12: One, two.

Good morning. This is the Sunday Morning Music Vault. I'm Jerry Hamill. Thanks for joining me by the radio this morning for great songs and great memories. That's Smokey Robinson and the Miracles. Tears of a Clown, recorded in 1967, but not released until 1970. The number one song is in the Grammy Hall of Fame. By the way, 1967 was a good year for the Miracles. Their album, More of the Miracles, was the best-selling album of the year. Beatles opened up the show with I Saw Her Standing There from their debut U.S. album, Introducing the Beatles. The song went to number 14, number one in Canada, 1964, and happy birthday to Ringo Starr. Well, it's not for a couple of days. July 7th, Ringo will celebrate his 86th birthday, something that Ringo and I have in common. Not my 86th birthday, but our birthdays. A couple of decades younger than he is. Speaking of the Beatles, Jerry's Deep Cut this morning is a Beatles song. Let's reach over to unlock my personal vault and pull out this Beatles song, but not by the Beatles. By Earth, Wind and Fire, Got to Get You Into My Life, written by John Lennon and Paul McCartney. It's their homage to Motown. It's appeared on their 1966 Revolver album. Earth, Wind and Fire released their cover, July of 1978, from the Sgt. Pepper Lonely Hearts Club Band film featuring a star-studded cast, including the Bee Gees, Peter Frampton, and comedian Steve Martin. The film tanked. But despite the film doing poorly, the song charted well. Number one soul, number 10 on the Hot 100, and it won a Grammy. Best instrumental arrangement accompanied by vocals. Here's Earth, Wind & Fire with Got to Get You Into My Life, Jerry's Deep Cut on the Sunday Morning Music Vault.

0: It's the Sunday Morning Music Vault. Thanks for listening. I'm Jerry Hamill. Joe Cocker's biggest solo hit, number 5 from 1975, You Are So Beautiful, inducted to the Grammy Hall of Fame in 2016. Yeah, the bigger hit was with Jennifer Warnes, the duet, Up Where We Belong, from the Officer and a Gentleman soundtrack. Now, on the way, classic rock staple and the best-known version of a Joni Mitchell song that was number 11 on the Hot 100 in 1970 for Crosby, Stills, Nash & Young, Woodstock. Up next, a number one R&B hit single released June of 1965. Rock and Roll Hall of Fame names it as one of the 500 songs that shaped rock and roll, from Wilson Pickett, In the Midnight Hour, straight ahead on the Sunday Morning Music Vault.
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0: Thanks for listening. This is the Sunday Morning Music Vault. I'm Jerry Hamill with the song that jump-started Freddie Fender's career. Before the Next Teardrop Falls was a major crossover success, topping the Hot 100 and country charts in 1975. On the way, Joni Mitchell with one of her biggest from 1974, Free Man in Paris. But first, it's the breakthrough hit for the Kinks, establishing them as one of the top acts of the British invasion. Top 10 from 1964, You Really Got Me. Next on the Sunday Morning Music Vault.
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8: Here's Exeter Grand Bend's three-day forecast from the MyFM Weather Center. Today will be mainly cloudy with a 40% chance of showers, risk of thunderstorms, and a high of 26. Tonight will be mainly cloudy with a 40% chance of showers this evening, risk of thunderstorms, and a low of 19. Tomorrow, we can expect things to be clearing up in the morning with a high of 26. And Tuesday, mix of sun and clouds with a high of 28. I'm Melissa Brush with Exeter Grand Bend's breaking and local news.
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0: This is the Sunday Morning Music Vault. I'm Jerry Hamill with Robert John and Sad Eyes. That song ended the six-week reign of My Sharona by The Knack. Sad Eyes was number one in 1979 and remained the best-selling single for 2 weeks. Looking into the second hour of the Sunday Morning Music Vault, hour two will start with a 1973 chart topper for Jim Croce. July of 1973, the NBC game show Match Game was revived and debuted on CBS as Match Game 73. The James Bond film Live and Let Die, starring Roger Moore, was released to theaters. And Jim Croce topped the charts for 3 weeks with Bad Bad Leroy Brown. That Grammy-nominated hit single, plus more great songs and great memories, and another Jerry's Deep Cut at 9. Up next, Motown's The Supremes. 2 weeks atop the pop and rock charts in 1966 with You Keep Me Hanging On. Thanks for hanging in there and listening. This is the Sunday Morning Music Vault.
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6: Here's Exeter Grand Bend's three-day forecast from the MyFM Weather Center. Today will be mainly cloudy with a 40% chance of showers, risk of thunderstorms, and a high of 26. Tonight will be mainly cloudy with a 40% chance of showers this evening, risk of thunderstorms, and a low of 19. Tomorrow we can expect things to be clearing up in the morning with a high of 26. And Tuesday, mix of sun and clouds with a high of 28. I'm Alyssa Brush with Exeter Grand Bend's breaking and local news.
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This is the Sunday Morning Music Vault. Great songs and great memories. Thanks for listening into hour number two. I'm Jerry Hamill. Buffalo Springfield, for what it's worth, the civil rights song was top 10 in 1967. Hour two opened with a song that was 3 weeks at number one, July of 1973, Jim Croce's Bad, Bad Leroy Brown. And the Grammy-nominated song was Croce's only number one before his death in September of that year. Here's Jerry's deep cut for this hour. Let's reach over to unlock my personal vault and pull out this one, Lovin' You by Minnie Riperton, with that 5-octave vocal range from her second studio album, 1974's Perfect Angel. It was written by Riperton and her husband, Richard Rudolph, produced by Rudolph and Stevie Wonder, and released as a single January of 1975. Richard Rudolph began composing Loving You in 1971 while he and Riperton were living in Chicago. The couple later moved to Florida, where work on the song continued after their daughter Maya, yes, the actress-comedian Maya Rudolph, was born in 1972. The couple finished writing the song together. They moved to Los Angeles, where Riperton signed with Epic Records. She wanted Stevie Wonder, a fan of her music, to produce her album. Wonder agreed, but the problem was Wonder was signed to Motown. So to avoid contract conflicts, he was credited under the pseudonym El Toro Negro, which is Spanish for Black Bull, as Wonder's astrological sign is Taurus. Lovin' You peaked at number one on the Hot 100, April of 1975, and number three on the R&B chart. Here's Lovin' You from Minnie Riperton, Jerry's Deep Cut on the Sunday Morning Music Vault.

0: It's the Sunday Morning Music Vault. Great songs, great memories. I'm Jerry Hamill. Thank you for listening. July 7th of 1950, Johnny Cash enlisted in the U.S. Air Force. That's where he started to write some of his best songs. The Grammy Hall of Fame song Ring of Fire, one of his biggest, topped the country chart for 7 weeks in 1963. And what a legacy for Johnny Cash. He has sold over 90 million records worldwide. He stuck around for the title track from Heart's debut album, released in 1976 as the B-side to Crazy on You, Heart with Dreamboat Annie. Up next, it's a million seller for Neil Diamond, his first U.S. number one from 1970, Cracklin' Rosie, on the Sunday Morning Music Vault.
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0: Great songs and great memories. This is the Sunday Morning Music Vault. Donovan's Sunshine Superman was released July 1st of 1966. It's strange. It was his only number one on the Hot 100. Okay, on the way, it's Pag. Pagliaro, Michelle Pagliaro, the French-Canadian star who had hits in both English and French. It's a song about struggles with addiction and loneliness from 1975, What the Hell I Got. Up next, top 10 U.S. and number one Canadian in 1967 for the Spencer Davis Group, Give Me Some Lovin', Sunday Morning Music Vault.
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7: Here's Exeter Grand Bend's three-day forecast from the MyFM Weather Center. Today will be mainly cloudy with a 40% chance of showers, risk of thunderstorms, and a high of 26. Tonight will be mainly cloudy with a 40% chance of showers this evening, risk of thunderstorms, and a low of 19. Tomorrow we can expect things to be clearing up in the morning with a high of 26. And Tuesday, mix of sun and clouds with a high of 28. I'm Melissa Brush with Exeter Grand Bend's breaking and local news.
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2: 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The greatest hits of the 60s and 70s.

0: Thanks for listening. This is the Sunday Morning Music Vault. I'm Jerry Hamill. They Long to Be Close to You was first recorded in 1963 by actor Richard Chamberlain. Remember Dr. Kildare, Shogun, Thornbirds? However, the best-known and biggest version came with the Carpenters, number one in 1970. It was the first in a string of hits for Karen and Richard in the early 1970s. Taking a sneak peek into the second half of the Sunday Morning Music Vault, Hour 3 will open with a 1974 Elton John classic. July of 1974, West Germany defeated Netherlands 2-1 to win the World Cup. Jimmy Connors won the men's singles championship at Wimbledon. In early 1974, Elton John scored his biggest hit to date, Goodbye Yellow Brick Road. That million seller, plus more great songs and great memories, and another Jerry's Deep Cut at 10. Up next, R&B vocal duo Peaches and Herb. Their crossover smash that went number one pop and soul in 1979, Reunited. Thanks for listening. This is the Sunday Morning Music Vault.
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8: Here's Exeter Grand Bend's three-day forecast from the MyFM Weather Center. Today will be mainly cloudy with a 40% chance of showers, risk of thunderstorms, and a high of 26. Tonight will be mainly cloudy with a 40% chance of showers this evening, risk of thunderstorms, and a low of 19. Tomorrow we can expect things to be clearing up in the morning with a high of 26. And Tuesday, mix of sun and clouds with a high of 28. I'm Melissa Brush with Exeter Grand Bend's breaking and local news.
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0: 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The greatest hits of the 60s and 70s.

This is the Sunday Morning Music Vault. Great songs and great memories. Third hour. Thanks for listening and sticking around. I'm Jerry Hamill. Tommy James and the Shondells with the number two hit from 1968, Money Money, inspired by the name of an insurance company. That's where they got the title from. Tommy James said they looked out the apartment window and across the way was a building, the Mutual of New York Insurance Company, Money, M-O-N-Y. Elton John opened hour number three with Goodbye Yellow Brick Road, the 1974 classic, his biggest at the time, selling over 2 million records worldwide. Here's Jerry's deep cut for this hour. It'll reach over to unlock my personal vault and get this song, Rita Coolidge's Higher and Higher. Now, originally, it was released in 1967 by Jackie Wilson, going number one R&B and top 10 on the pop chart. Well, Rita Coolidge remade the song in a more moderate tempo for her 1977 album, Anytime, Anywhere. It was her first major hit in 9 years as a recording artist, going number two on the Hot 100 behind the Eagles' Best of My Love, but also number one in Canada. And she followed that single up with We're All Alone, going number six, both reaching gold status. Here's Rita Coolidge with Higher and Higher, Jerry's deep cut on the Sunday Morning Music Vault.

0: It's the Sunday Morning Music Vault. Thank you for listening. I'm Jerry Hamill with the Beatles' million seller and their first U.S. number one. 7 weeks atop the chart in 1964. I Want to Hold Your Hand. That also from the film A Hard Day's Night that premiered July 6th of 1964 in their hometown of Liverpool. On the way, we'll hear from the Guess Who and a song released July of 1969 that went number one in Canada and top 10 in the U.S., Laughing. Up next, Steely Dan. With a number four hit from 1974, it was their highest charting single based on a crush Donald Fagen had with a woman at college. Steely Dan's Ricky Don't Lose That Number on the Sunday Morning Music Vault.
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0: It's the Sunday Morning Music Vault. I'm Jerry Hamill. Tommy Rowe, who was heavily influenced, as you can hear, by the music of Buddy Holly. He topped the Hot 100 late summer of 1962 with Sheila. On the way, a song released the summer of 1974 from Terry Jacks, 3 weeks at number one. It sold 14 million copies worldwide. Yeah, I think you've guessed it, Seasons in the Sun. But up next, a song from Bob Seger that charted twice. You'll recall the 1983 duet with Kenny Rogers and Sheena Easton, but the first time it was as a solo with the Silver Bullet Band for Bob Seger, reaching number 13 in 1979 from his Stranger in Town album, We've Got Tonight. Sunday Morning Music Vault next.
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5: Here's Exeter Grand Bend's 3-day forecast from the MyFM Weather Center. Today will be mainly cloudy with a 40% chance of showers, risk of thunderstorms, and a high of 26. Tonight will be mainly cloudy with a 40% chance of showers this evening, risk of thunderstorms, and a low of 19. Tomorrow, we can expect things to be clearing up in the morning with a high of 26. And Tuesday, mix of sun and clouds with a high of 28. I'm Melissa Brush with Exeter Grand Bend's breaking and local news.
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0: The Sunday Morning Music Vault, I'm Jerry Hamill, from the summer of 1978. The Commodores, Three Times a Lady, that was their first number one, written by Lionel Richie, and he said it was inspired by a speech his father made, toasting his mother at their 37th wedding anniversary. Looking into the final hour of the Sunday Morning Music Vault, hour four will open with a 1974 million seller for 3 Degrees. July of 1974, Pierre Trudeau's Liberals won a majority in Canada's federal election. Death Wish and Mr. Majestic, both starring Charles Bronson, were released to movie theaters. And the Philly soul girl group 3 Degrees charted number 2 on the pop chart with When Will I See You Again. That million seller, plus more great songs and great memories, and another Jerry's Deep Cut at 11. Up next, Simon and Garfunkel with the title track from the best-selling album of 1970. The song, Bridge Over Troubled Water. Thanks for listening. This is the Sunday Morning Music Vault.
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4: Here's Exeter Grand Bend's three-day forecast from the MyFM Weather Center. Today will be mainly cloudy with a 40% chance of showers, risk of thunderstorms, and a high of 26. Tonight will be mainly cloudy with a 40% chance of showers this evening, risk of thunderstorms, and a low of 19. Tomorrow we can expect things to be clearing up in the morning with a high of 26. And Tuesday, mix of sun and clouds with a high of 28. I'm Alyssa Brush with Exeter Grand Bend's breaking and local news.
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0: 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The greatest hits of the 60s and 70s.

Well, into our final hour together, this is the Sunday Morning Music Vault. Great songs and great memories. I'm Jerry Hamill with Manfred Mann, Doo Wah Diddy. That international hit was released this week in 1964. It spent 2 weeks at number one by October of that year. Well, the hour opened with 3 Degrees, When Will I See You Again, one of the greatest girl groups of all time. And 1974, that hit sold 1 million records. Number 2 on the pop chart, number 1 adult contemporary, and number 4 R&B. Here's Jerry's Deep Cut, the final one for this morning, and we'll unlock my personal vault to get this song out. It's Soul Man, the 1967 number 2 hit by Sam and Dave. Co-writer Isaac Hayes found the inspiration for Soul Man in the turmoil of the civil rights movement of the 1960s. In July 1967, watching a television newscast of the aftermath of the 12th Street riot in Detroit, Michigan, he saw that black residents had marked buildings not destroyed during the riots, mostly African-American owned and operated institutions, with the word soul. Relating this to the biblical story of the Passover, Hayes and songwriter partner David Porter came up with the idea, in Hayes' words, a story about one's struggle to rise above his present conditions. It's almost a tune kind of like boasting. I'm a soul man. It's a pride thing. In 2019, Soul Man was selected for preservation in the National Recording Registry as culturally, historically, and aesthetically significant by the Library of Congress. And it was included on Rolling Stone magazine's 500 Greatest Songs of All Time. Here's Soul Man from Sam and Dave, Jerry's Deep Cut on the Sunday Morning Music Vault.

0: Hey, thanks for listening. This is the Sunday Morning Music Vault. The Who with Pinball Wizard, written by Pete Townsend for the 1969 rock opera Tommy. It peaked at number 19 on the Hot 100. On the way, a song featured in the film Girls, Girls, Girls, starring Elvis Presley. For Elvis, it reached number 2, right behind Big Girls Don't Cry by the Four Seasons. Elvis Presley with Return to Sender. Up next, a song released the summer of 1974. It was the biggest charting hit for Lynyrd Skynyrd. Top 10, reaching number 8 with Sweet Home Alabama. 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

0: With great songs and great memories, I'm Jerry Hamill. This is the Sunday Morning Music Vault. That fan favorite from April Wine, Ooh What a Night, is taken from their 2x platinum Canadian album, Stand Back, released the summer of 1975. That album was the first Canadian album to sell platinum status. That's 100,000 records. Yeah. On the way, Neil Young in a top 10 from the spring of 1972, Old Man. Up next, ever wondered or wanted to go back to your childhood and relive all that? Well, that's just what this Stevie Wonder song is all about. The Grammy Award winner was number one in 1977. Stevie Wonder and I Wish, next on the Sunday Morning Music Vault.
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6: Here's Exeter Grand Bend's three-day forecast from the MyFM Weather Center. Today will be mainly cloudy with a 40% chance of showers, risk of thunderstorms, and a high of 26. Tonight will be mainly cloudy with a 40% chance of showers this evening, risk of thunderstorms, and a low of 19. Tomorrow we can expect things to be clearing up in the morning with a high of 26. And Tuesday, mix of sun and clouds with a high of 28. I'm Melissa Brush with Exeter Grand Bend's breaking and local news.
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0: Sunday morning music vault with the Philly soul sound of vocal group Hall of Fame inductees Times, and a song that reached number 64 on the R&B chart in 1974, The Times, You Little Trustmaker, now a soul classic. And that's just about all the time we have for this week. Thanks for joining me by the radio again, sharing the last 4 hours with some of the greatest hits from some of the greatest decades of pop and rock. I invite you to write into the Sunday Morning Music Vault. Tell me you're listening. Maybe there's a summer favorite that you have and you'd love to hear it over the next little while. Write into the show, music@mbcmedia.ca. And as always, thank you, Sarah and Emily. They make the show happen every week. Until next Sunday, 8 till noon, stay well, stay safe. I'm Jerry Hamill, and still to come, more great songs and great memories. Up next, Sunday Morning Music Vault remembers Victor Willis, co-founder of the Village People. The lead singer and co-writer of their most successful songs, Willis passed away on June 30th at the age of 74, a day before his 75th birthday. It was in 1978 that the Village People scored their first U.S. charting hit, peaking at number 25 with Macho Man. That's straight ahead. Talk to you next Sunday. This is the Sunday Morning Music Vault.
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6: Here's Exeter Grand Bend's three-day forecast from the MyFM Weather Center. Today will be mainly cloudy with a 40% chance of showers, risk of thunderstorms, and a high of 26. Tonight will be mainly cloudy with a 40% chance of showers this evening, risk of thunderstorms, and a low of 19. Tomorrow we can expect things to be clearing up in the morning with a high of 26. And Tuesday, mix of sun and clouds with a high of 28. I'm Melissa Brush with Exeter Grand Bend's breaking and local news.

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0: Hey, it's Wendy and Keith on MyFM, and guess what I did last night?
1: Oh, I couldn't even hazard a guess.
0: As someone who is single and has zero options right now, I watched... It sounds more sad when I say it.
1: Yeah, that really took it down a notch.
0: I was watching this video on TikTok. It was showing people how to kiss, and she did it for a really sweet reason because, like, if anyone's, like, nervous for their first kiss, like, she was trying to, like, be... like thoughtful.
1: Sure.
0: She was showing people how to kiss with whipped cream.
1: Wait, stop. Right there. We got to put a pin in this. With whipped cream.
0: Yes, because the technique. So she put the whipped cream on her hand, and she drew lips on her hand, and then she put the whipped cream on her hand, and did like a little like swirl, because the techniques she needed to show, like the scooping motion that she does with her tongue. And here's the thing is, I have shockingly had a kiss before, and I know, hard to believe. And I have never done the scooping motion. So she was talking about the 4x4x4 rule. So you start off, and it's a lot to process.
1: I have a long list already. Okay, go by the, what's the score?
0: So you do 4 pecks. So just like closed mouth, boop, boop, boop. And then you focus on either the top or the bottom lip, and you can alternate if you want, and you open your mouth slightly, you do 1, 2, 3, 4, and then after that, here's where the whipped cream comes in, you do the scooping motion, so you stick your tongue in, you scoop, and then you do that like 4 times, and obviously you can mix up the number, it's just kind of it for people to get started, like something to follow, and I've just never gone in with like a scooping tongue motion, and I'm just wondering, have I been kissing wrong?
1: Okay. I don't think so. I'll address your last concern first. I don't know why we need whipped cream.
0: She just knows that you can't like show them the motion straight on your tongue. She wanted to show like that she got in there deep, like.
1: If you're listening to this and you've never kissed anybody, don't just disregard everything you've just heard. Also, maybe don't get your kissing advice off of TikTok.
0: Have you kissed anyone before, and did they compliment you?
1: This isn't about me.
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0: Keith and Wendy on MyFM, and we are, I guess, technically into Canada's 159th birthday. Happy belated 159th.
1: You didn't seem to have that, like, so sure. You stumbled a little bit.
0: How did I stumble?
1: You're like, happy 159.
0: No, it's the 159th birthday of Canada. We turn 160 next year. Just seems very wild that it's just seems like yesterday since the sesquicentennial. I look back on it fondly.
1: I was going to say you act like you were there. Like, oh.
0: For the 150th? I was, Wendy.
1: Oh.
0: You don't know what sesquicentennial means, do you?
1: Can we start this over?
0: No, no. This is like admissible in court evidence right here. It's the 150th. But I mean, it's coming up on the 160th now. So,
1: which is sesquial plus 10.
0: Judge, put that down on the record, please. But moving right along, because we can't dwell on this forever. Just want to wish all y'all, if you're still on an extended Canada Day long weekend, a happy weekend to you. It's going to be wrapping up here very shortly. But, you know, if you're looking for something to do, maybe, I don't know, Wendy, hit the books. See if we can brush up on our definitions of...
1: I'll have it ready for the sesquicentennial plus 10.
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6: Here's Exeter Grand Bend's three-day forecast from the MyFM Weather Center. Today will be mainly cloudy with a 40% chance of showers, risk of thunderstorms, and a high of 26. Tonight will be mainly cloudy with a 40% chance of showers this evening, risk of thunderstorms, and a low of 19. Tomorrow we can expect things to be clearing up in the morning with a high of 26. And Tuesday, mix of sun and clouds with a high of 28. I'm Alyssa Brush with Exeter Grand Bend's breaking and local news.

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1: It's Keith and Wendy on MyFM, and we got some theater news.
2: Theater?
1: Yes. Well, not like the theater or like the Great White Way. We're talking about like movie theaters, cinemas. Two big pieces of news. The first one, which is very near and dear to my heart, the movie Obsession, making all sorts of waves right now. Officially now is the biggest independent movie opening of 2026, one of the biggest ones of all time.
2: That's one of the ones you did your review on with the rose or the willow.
1: Yeah, One Wish Willow.
2: Yeah.
1: Very, very good movie if you haven't seen it. If you're a horror fan, go see it. If you're not a horror fan, do not go see it.
2: I don't mind if it's thriller, but if there's jump scares, then...
1: It's also, and this is a fun fact, the only horror movie ever to go into a theater that's made over $1 million a week for 20 weeks. It's a nice little tidbit, but
2: $20 million.
1: Exactly. The other big piece of news is in the biopic world, because you may be familiar with Oppenheimer. Won a whole bunch of Academy Awards when it came out a few years ago, and up until that point was the biggest grossing biopic of all time, which it isn't anymore.

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1: What in the word? Word.
0: It's time for What in the Word. Wendy is going to give us a word. We got to try and figure out what the heck it means. So, Wendy, lay it upon us.
1: That was fancy.
0: Shakespearean.
1: Bereft.
0: That would mean like... Let me use it in a sentence for you. So, I was feeling bereft at the loss of the time it took me to have to think of this definition.
1: Okay, you gave me a sentence, but what does it mean?
0: Like saddened, at a loss. How else would I describe it? I think it mainly has to do with like losing or not having something.
1: Okay, I'll give you that. So it's to be deprived or robbed of something or to lack something that you need, want, or expect. Like when I'm here, you're not bereft of joy.
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0: Hey, it's Wendy and Keith on MyFam, and festival season is here.
1: It is. It's hot as heck, and yeah, lots of great festivals coming up. Olivia Rodrigo's got one that's making a lot of waves right now.
0: Yes, so Daisy Chainfield is an all-women music festival, which we love, but what we also really love is that 100% of proceeds, not just like a portion of the proceeds, but 100% go towards nonprofits and advocacy groups for women, which we think is amazing. And I feel like, I know music lovers will go to festivals kind of no matter what, but would you be more inclined to go if you knew that 100% of your money was going to help others?
1: No.
0: Really?
1: No, that has zero bearing on whether or not I buy a ticket. If the festival's good, the lineup's good, then that's what's going to get me in there. Like, I enjoy the idea of it, but still, I mean, I'm assuming that it's going to probably cost several hundred dollars to get a ticket for this thing. Not that it even matters, because it did sell out in about 30 minutes, this whole festival.
0: Yay, we love that.
1: Yeah, so I'm not going to have to worry about whether or not I can go, but I love that it's got, like, Lilith Fair kind of vibes from, like, the 90s, like the Sarah McLachlan Festival from way back in the day. But yeah, the fact that it all goes to charity, it's great. Not going to influence whether or not I would get a ticket.
0: See, it influences me. Well, first off, the fact that it's all women, I love that. And I think that's really iconic because you don't see that a lot. So that influences me. Girl power. That influences me. And then the money going to towards, you know, helping others absolutely does as well. Of course, I'm a music lover, but the fact that I'm getting kind of three times what I love, you know, that I think that's amazing.
1: Yeah, luckily, like I said, we don't have to worry about it because we can't afford it and it's all sold out.
0: Maybe others will, you know, copy and we'll get a chance to go to one.
1: This is it. We love copycats too.
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8: here's Exeter Grand Bend's three-day forecast from the MyFM Weather Center. Today will be mainly cloudy with a 40% chance of showers, risk of thunderstorms, and a high of 26. Tonight will be mainly cloudy with a 40% chance of showers this evening, risk of thunderstorms, and a low of 19. Tomorrow we can expect things to be clearing up in the morning with a high of 26. And Tuesday, mix of sun and clouds with a high of 28. I'm Alyssa Brush with Exeter Grand Bend's breaking and local news.

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0: Yeah, we have a question from a listener, and it might be bigger than either of us are able to answer. So we'll be putting it out to you. Stick around to find out what that cue is coming up next hour on MyFM.

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1: What?
0: People shockingly trust us and want our advice.
1: I have my doubts about whether that's a good idea, but let's see what's up.
0: So we got a note from an anonymous person for obvious reasons. You'll find out why.
1: Okay.
0: So basically, this says, "Dear Wendy and Keith, I know something and I'm wondering if I should let the others know. My coworkers have been bailing a lot on other people's sports tournaments and hangouts. And so the other people in the other groups have told me that they're not going to invite these people anymore. I just want everyone to get along. Do I tell them or do I stay out of it? By the way, these are people not directly in our organization, but connecting organizations. So they sometimes have to see them, sometimes not. Signed, Peacemaker."
1: So let me see if I got this straight. So somebody is trying to figure out whether or not they need to let this person know that they are about to be left out of everything from now on because they bailed on so many things they've been invited to. I'm going to say no. You don't tell them. You just let them do their own thing because, and I'll tell you why, it's not going to change anything. It's not going to change
0: their behavior. You don't think it's like a warning?
1: No, because here's the thing. If they aren't self-aware enough to realize that they're constantly late for these things and maybe other people that are there on time and show up when they're supposed to, that they, like, there's some cognitive dissonance there. And even if you're like, bring it up and be like, hey, you might want to get on this because you're about to get kicked out, they'll still psychologically know that, like, oh, I'm already on the tipping point here, so what's even the point if I mess up one more time, then I'm done.
0: Yes.
1: I don't know.
0: I think it is nice, though, that there's, I know that they, it sounds like the organizations are like doing things together, but it is nice that there's a disconnect where they don't have to see these people every day. So she does, so it sounds like this person doesn't have the pressure to say something, but I also get why they would want to say something because they just want everyone to get along. They want these tournaments to still happen because otherwise, like, maybe this person isn't invited either because of their coworkers' actions.
1: So it's like a cascading effect.
0: Yeah.
1: Well, I don't know. The good thing about us is that we are more than just two minds. So let's put it out to all of you. What do you think? Would you let someone know if they were on their last chance, if they were on thin ice and about to break through? Would you give them a heads up?
0: 1-855-WIN-MYFM.
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0: Keith and Wendy on MyFM, and we are giving some advice right now. We got a message from a listener who wants to know if they should tell their coworker that they're on thin ice. They've been bailing on lots of group functions, and they're on the outs. But yeah, they want to know if they should be given a heads up to warn them ahead of time.
1: So we did get a message from Tian, who says that absolutely do not say anything, because if it comes back on you, and for some reason people start getting mad at you for, even though it's not your fault, then you're now part of the drama when you seem to be a neutral source right now.
0: Well, and that's it. I think it's a lot of it's going to come down to whether or not you want to stick your nose into the middle of this business. Because, yeah, it's got a potential to get very, very sticky.
1: But I also get why you would want to, because if this person isn't going to be invited to group functions now because of her, because of their coworker's actions, then I get it.
0: But maybe we aren't really a big fan of the friends or the coworker who's got the friends that are coming. We didn't really get to the bottom of that part in the letter. So maybe it's just a better thing for everybody involved.
1: Oh, didn't think of that. 1-855-WIN-MY-FAM. What do you think? Would you tell your coworkers or your friends if they were soon to not be invited to things?
2: 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Parents tolerate them.
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9: Here's Exeter Grand Bend's three-day forecast from the MyFM Weather Center. Today will be mainly cloudy with a 40% chance of showers, risk of thunderstorms, and a high of 26. Tonight will be mainly cloudy with a 40% chance of showers this evening, risk of thunderstorms, and a low of 19. Tomorrow we can expect things to be clearing up in the morning with a high of 26. And Tuesday, mix of sun and clouds with a high of 28. I'm Melissa Brush with Exeter Grand Bend's breaking and local news.

0: Keith and Wendy on MyFM, and we are doling out advice today because somebody messaged in and asked us whether or not they should get involved with some drama going on at work. I guess there's some group functions that happen, but people have been flaky, and now they're about to be disinvited from ever going to them again. So they want to know whether or not they should stick their nose in and tell them what's up. And we did get a message from Ryan who says, absolutely, you got to tell them. Because according to him, there was a situation at work, kind of the same thing. There was like a pickleball group and one person didn't show up. Nobody said anything. So they got disinvited. Now all the time they have to sneak around whenever they plan activities. Oh. And yeah, it's just like a thing. He asks occasionally sometimes what
1: everybody's
0: doing. They
1: deserve a chance to pick it up. Life gets busy.
0: Yeah. See, this is like the worst case scenario. Because, I mean, if it was me, I would just, you know, leave them out to dry. But I do also abhor an awkward situation like that, especially if somebody like doesn't know and they walk up when you're in the middle of planning something and then you gotta awkwardly do the, like, oh yeah, we're not talking about anything, just I don't know, football.
1: I think that I would say something and then hope that they didn't get mad at the messenger.
0: Yeah. Ugh. It's a sticky wicket, is the British
1: saying. Sticky wicket.
0: So, not like that. But yeah, if you want to keep chiming in, obviously we want to give the best advice possible, and that advice always comes from you. 1-855-WIN-MY-FM. Would you let a coworker know if they were on thin ice?
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0: crazy. It's Keith and Wendy on My FM, and saw this thing that they're doing in Kingston that I think basically everywhere in the province should be doing at all times. So what they're doing, you know, when you get a ticket for being naughty, like driving too fast or like parking or just a couple things that I've done recently that have gotten me tickets.
1: I don't like how you use the word naughty.
0: Well, they came and they gave me a wrist and asked if I'd been a bad boy. And I said yes. But because I wasn't in Kingston, when I pay my tickets, I am going to have to, you know, give it to the police. But in Kingston, starting very, very soon, all those tickets and fines and stuff that people add up are actually going to be going to the food bank.
1: That's really smart.
0: It is. And I mean, everywhere across the province right now, and pretty much I would assume the country slash the world is in desperate need of help for food banks. They never get enough. And I mean, is all like with most of them here, at least in Ontario, like all the money comes from us. Mm-hmm. Like people like us that are donating. So this is just a very cool way for, you know, police to give back a little bit. And I mean, it doesn't want to say that it incentivizes getting parking tickets.
1: Now everyone's going to go out and get parking tickets just to help out. Because you can donate without getting a parking ticket.
0: Mm-hmm. Oh, I've been a bad boy.
1: Stop. What is wrong with you?
2: In the car.
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1: What in the word? Word, word, word, word, word, word, word, word.
0: It's time for What in the Word. Wendy is going to give us a word. We got to try and figure out what the heck it means. So, Wendy, lay it upon us.
1: Hmm. That was fancy.
0: Shakespearean.
1: Bereft.
0: Bereft. That would mean like... Let me use it in a sentence for you. So, I was feeling bereft at the loss of the time it took me to have to think of this definition.
1: Okay, you gave me a sentence, but what does it mean?
0: Like saddened, at a loss. How else would I describe it? I think it mainly has to do with like losing or not having something.
1: Okay, I'll give you that. So it's to be deprived or robbed of something or to lack something that you need, want, or expect. Like when I'm here, you're not bereft of joy.
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7: Here's Exeter Grand Bend's three-day forecast from the MyFM Weather Center. Today will be mainly cloudy with a 40% chance of showers, risk of thunderstorms, and a high of 26. Tonight will be mainly cloudy with a 40% chance of showers this evening, risk of thunderstorms, and a low of 19. Tomorrow we can expect things to be clearing up in the morning with a high of 26. And Tuesday, mix of sun and clouds with a high of 28. I'm Melissa Brush with Exeter Grand Bend's breaking and local news.

0: Keith and Wendy on My FM, and we are just kind of, you know, maybe on the tail end of a little bit of a heat wave here.
1: So hot.
0: I've been sweating just in so many places. Do you want to hear about them?
1: I was just going to ask if you want me to leave the room and cool things down a little bit.
0: No, that's not going to help anything. But what can help in situations like this, and I know all of our listeners are all very responsible people, and they all take their pets out of cars with them whenever they're driving mm-hmm. around with their pooches and cats. And do people drive around with cats?
1: I have, yes, but I do have a question.
0: It sounds like there's a story there.
1: I do. I legitimately do. But I do have a question for you. Okay. You know, you see those videos of, like, dogs with the AC on, and then they'll have, like, cars, like, signs on the car saying, he's fine, he has the AC, he has, like, an iPad, whatever.
0: Yeah.
1: Do you still, like, is that okay? Do you still, you know, tell people? Or you're like, okay, he's actually fine? Because I feel like sometimes I don't think you should be grocery shopping, even though he looks fine. Like, why is he in the car, you know?
0: Yeah, no, in that situation, I do agree that, like, why are you bringing your dog with you?
1: Mm-hmm. Like a full gym workout and they're just, like, in the car.
0: But even if you're, like, going to get groceries and stuff like that, like, odds are, unless you live somewhere that doesn't have air conditioning, like, there's got to be a better option.
1: Mm-hmm.
0: But, I mean, obviously, every situation's different. Maybe the dog really just likes to come and get super anxious when you're not there. And mm-hmm. Though, how is sitting in a parking lot going to help that?
1: With
0: anyway,
1: strangers? Yeah.
0: Yeah, that's beside the point. Remember, kids, pets don't belong in hot cars any longer than they have to.

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4: Here's Exeter Grand Bend's three-day forecast from the MyFM Weather Center. Tonight will be mainly cloudy with a 40% chance of showers this evening, risk of thunderstorms, and a low of 19. Tomorrow we can expect things to be clearing up in the morning with a high of 26. And Tuesday, mix of sun and clouds with a high of 28. I'm Alyssa Brush with Exeter Grand Bend's breaking and local news.

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6: Here's Exeter Grand Bend's three-day forecast from the MyFM Weather Center. Tonight will be mainly cloudy with a 40% chance of showers this evening, risk of thunderstorms, and a low of 19. Tomorrow we can expect things to be clearing up in the morning with a high of 26. And Tuesday, mix of sun and clouds with a high of 28. I'm Alyssa Brush with Exeter Grand Bend's breaking and local news.

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5: Here's Exeter Grand Bend's three-day forecast from the MyFM Weather Center. Tonight will be mainly cloudy with a 40% chance of showers this evening, risk of thunderstorms, and a low of 19. Tomorrow we can expect things to be clearing up in the morning with a high of 26. And Tuesday, mix of sun and clouds with a high of 28. I'm Alyssa Brush with Exeter Grand Bend's breaking and local news.

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6: Hi, I'm Claude Jones. I'm with Abate of Ontario, Chapter 7, South Huron. Many people know Abate as a motorcycle organization, but what we really are about is supporting our communities under the leadership of our president, Ron Calder, and our vice president, Kyle Taylor. Chapters proudly supports local charities and organizations that make a difference right here at home. We've been honored to help the likes of Blessings, Big Brothers and Sisters, Noah's Ark, and many others throughout fundraising and volunteer efforts. We also participate in province-wide and national endeavors, including the recent Tour of Duty, which raised $3,500 for Wounded Warriors Canada in support of the veterans and our first responders. We're also looking for new members who want to enjoy the riding community while making a difference. 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
8: Here's Exeter Grand Bend's three-day forecast from the MyFM Weather Center. Tonight will be mainly cloudy with a 40% chance of showers this evening, risk of thunderstorms, and a low of 19. Tomorrow we can expect things to be clearing up in the morning with a high of 26. And Tuesday, mix of sun and clouds with a high of 28. I'm Alyssa Brush with Exeter Grand Bend's breaking and local news.

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